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2: Every time I walk up here, actually along the line, the central access line, here in Wintingsham, it reminds me of the many times I was here. I live alongthe axis at the east side in the hutongs, Songgu Hutong, and I take my friends here, and together we climb the mountain just to see from Jingshan the axis. It's a magnificent view.
3: 闲暇登高望远，日常漫步街巷，是唐华德在北京20年的生活常态。他手边常翻的《北京城：中国历史新城的最后结晶》这本书，让他深深读懂了梁思成笔下的古都气魄。一根长达8公里、全世界最长也最伟大的南北中轴线穿过了全城。这段文字精准地诠释着中轴线的独特价值，也让唐华德对这条轴线有了更深的理解。
2: Already you see here the north axis and the south axis, but the Forbidden City was lower.And then later, the whole city was more placed to the south, and I started to be interested not only in the Hutongs like all the foreigners, but I started to be very interested in the history of this orderly city. Many cities have an axis, but this is based on this philosophy, on the Chinese philosophy, how they think, how they live, and that's different from an axis in Washington or an axis in Paris. It's just part of the way of thinking of the Chinese and how they put that into.Order of a city.
3: 从上世纪70年代起，唐华德奔走世界，参与全球各大城市规划建设项目，见遍世界城市肌理。可兜兜转转，他最终选择了留在北京的中轴旁。2005年，他和妻子在景山附近的一座四合院里安了家，在胡同深处打造出一方静谧雅致的家园。
2: This very place, we started to make a living as a family here more than 20 years ago.My wife is Ang Ahwe. I'm a foreigner from Holland. We both settled here, and from here we raised a family with 2 boys, and the boys raised up us in a Chinese surrounding. But even me, I was more part of China than I was before, because even my breakfast was Chinese.
3: 扎根、融入、守护是唐华德20年精华生活的关键词。2024年，他正式受聘为北京首批中轴线保护监督员，以专业视野、国际视角为中轴线的保护、活化和传播建言献策。在他的眼中，这条轴线从未停滞，始终在时代发展中延伸生长，生生不息。
2: The line of the axis is now in the urban planning is extending far to the north, the Olympic Park, to the south, Dashing Airport.So you see that the axis is still the central line of the planning of Beijing, not in the past, not in the present, but even in the future.
3: 晨暮朝夕，烟火寻常。茶余饭后，唐华德总爱漫步钟鼓楼周边，看八方游客慕名而来，看胡同社区生生不息。在他看来，中轴线最动人的魅力，从来不只是它的恢宏和庄严，更在于它的开放与包容。它既能承载厚重历史，也能拥抱世界。